0: What's up, bitches?
1: Howdy, people. I'm Dave Duran. Hope your Father's Day weekend was most excellent. And not only was yesterday Father's Day, it was also the first day of summer. So run through the sprinklers and drink from the hose. This is your Monday night service.

0: Earlier today, we learned of some sad news. Music mogul Clive Davis has passed away. The Grammy-winning producer is credited with signing some of music's biggest stars, including Aerosmith, Whitney Houston, Bruce Springsteen, Aretha Franklin, Neil Diamond, Pink Floyd, and many others. Music legend and founder of Arista Records, Clive Davis, was 94.
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14: Here's your Thunder 103.9 forecast. Mainly clear tonight with a low of 53. North winds 5 to 10 miles an hour. Mainly clear again tomorrow. Daytime highs approaching 76. Partly cloudy skies tomorrow night. Lows level off around 55. I'm meteorologist Ray Miller. Right now, 67.
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6: Here's your Thunder 103.9 forecast. Mainly clear tonight with a low of 53. North winds 5 to 10 miles an hour. Mainly clear again tomorrow. Daytime highs approaching 76. Partly cloudy skies. Tomorrow night, lows level off around 55. I'm meteorologist Ray Miller. Right now, 67.
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0: I can't explain. Hurdy-gurdy man, with a little help from my friends, bald-headed woman, bye-bye blackbird, baby please don't go, and the theme to the James Bond film Goldfinger. These are just some of the non-Led Zeppelin songs Jimmy Page has played on, and now you know.
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17: Here's your Thunder 103.9 forecast. Mainly clear tonight with a low of 53. North winds 5 to 10 miles an hour. Mainly clear again tomorrow. Daytime highs approaching 76. Partly cloudy skies. Tomorrow night, lows level off around 55. I'm meteorologist Ray Miller. Currently, 65.
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0: The U.S. World Cup team beat Australia late last week, and they move on to the knockout round. They'll play Turkey on Thursday. Meanwhile, your 2026-27 NFL season kicks off in just 78 days, September the 9th.
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6: Here's your Thunder 103.9 forecast. Mainly clear tonight with a low of 53. North winds 5 to 10 miles an hour. Mainly clear again tomorrow. Daytime highs approaching 76. Partly cloudy skies tomorrow night. Lows level off around 55. I'm meteorologist Ray Miller. Currently 65.
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0: Van Halen's David Lee Roth is fluent in Japanese and played a hitman in a low-budget Japanese short film called The Tokyo Story, which he wrote, directed, and starred in. And now you know.
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8: Here's your Thunder 103.9 forecast. Mainly clear tonight with a low of 53. North winds 5 to 10 miles an hour. Mainly clear again tomorrow. Daytime highs approaching 76. Partly cloudy skies tomorrow night. Lows level off around 55. I'm meteorologist Ray Miller. Currently, it's 63 degrees.
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0: You know, despite his gritty rock star persona, Steven Tyler is a notorious germaphobe, so much so that while on tour, he requires his assistant to enter every hotel room ahead of him to completely sanitize the TV remotes, phone receivers, and light switches, and completely wrap the bathroom fixtures in plastic wrap. All this before he even sets foot in the room.
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11: Here's your Thunder 103.9 forecast. Mainly clear tonight with a low of 53. North winds 5 to 10 miles an hour. Mainly clear again tomorrow. Daytime highs approaching 76. Partly cloudy skies tomorrow night. Lows level off around 55. I'm meteorologist Ray Miller. Currently, it's 63 degrees.
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0: Billy Idol. He goes into the Rock and Roll Hall of Fame this November as part of the class of 2026, along with his longtime guitarist, Steve Stevens. I'm Double Z. We bark at the moon next.
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12: Here's your Thunder 103.9 forecast. Lows level off around 53 overnight under mainly clear skies, north winds, around 5 miles an hour. Highs level off around 76, Tuesday, mainly clear. Lows level off around 55, Tuesday night. I'm meteorologist Ray Miller, currently 64.
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0: Quite recently, Keith Richards indicated that rather than a massive tour in support of their forthcoming new album, Foreign Tongues, out July 10th, the Rolling Stones are seriously considering stationary residencies in different places to include Rome, London, and New York. When we know more about what they decide, we will surely let you know.
1: Of all the routine maintenance on your vehicle, two of the most important services are changing the oil and filter and rotating the tires. 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
10: Here's your Thunder 103.9 forecast. Lows level off around 53 overnight under mainly clear skies, north winds, around 5 miles an hour. Highs level off around 76, Tuesday, mainly clear. Lows level off around 55, Tuesday night. I'm meteorologist Ray Miller, currently 64.
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0: ZZ Top and I thank you for hanging out this evening. Let's hang out again tomorrow, shall we? I will see you then. I'm Dave Duran. Remember, don't do stupid stuff, and stupid stuff won't happen to you.
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Oh, that tightrope thing. I love it so much. Stevie Ray Vaughan and Double Trouble. And I am Chaz Mixon. Welcome along, man. Jumping into this thing and rocking all night long. The Eagles and 38 special coming right up. Here's the Doors.

0: There go the Eagles right there from Hotel California, and I am Chaz Mixon. You know, today is Let It Go Day. I mean, whatever, you know, it might be that's eating you up inside, just let it go. It ain't worth losing sleep over, right? A London College study in 2020 found that hoarding negative thoughts can physically harm your brain and can even increase your risk of dementia, which is definitely harmful to your brain. We don't want that. Hang on, we got Journey next.
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4: 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And Unearth a Mystery featuring Bigfoot on Wednesday, June 24th at 2. 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
6: Here's your Thunder 103.9 forecast. Lows level off around 53 overnight under mainly clear skies, north winds around 5 miles an hour. Highs level off around 76 Tuesday, mainly clear. Lows level off around 55 Tuesday night. I'm meteorologist Ray Miller. Right now, it's 60 degrees.
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0: There's Rush. Yeah, I can't get enough of all the videos I'm seeing posted. Some people post the entire show. I've seen a couple of those from L.A., one from Mexico now, and they're hitting Fort Worth, Texas here in later in the week for four big ones. So, yeah, they're out there, man, and they are tearing it up. Hang on, I got the Doobie Brothers coming up in a few. I'll be seeing them in August. And Motley Crue, they're coming up too.
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6: Here's your Thunder 103.9 forecast. Lows level off around 53 overnight under mainly clear skies, north winds around 5 miles an hour. Highs level off around 76 Tuesday, mainly clear. Lows level off around 55 Tuesday night. I'm meteorologist Ray Miller. Right now, it's 60 degrees.
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0: There they are, riding off into the sunset. Motley Crue, Girls, Girls, Girls, and Chaz Mixon here. 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

Rhythm of Love. Oh, man, I love it. That is the Scorpions with Chaz Mixon. Some Pink Floyd from The Wall and Alice Cooper, too. Here's Supertramp.

0: There's some Pink Floyd for you, and I am Chaz Mixon. It's National Pink Day today, National Pink Flamingo Day, actually. Has nothing to do with the band or the singer Pink, but Pink was officially named a color back in the 17th century. Before then, the word pink was used as a verb, meaning to decorate something with a perforated pattern, kind of like polka dots. So let's pink up the house in honor of Pink. It's also National Pink Flamingo Day, if you want to get weirdly specific, I guess. Let's do some Zeppelin next.
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9: Here's your Thunder 103.9 forecast. Lows level off around 53 overnight under mainly clear skies. North winds around 5 miles an hour. Highs level off around 76 Tuesday, mainly clear. Lows level off around 55 Tuesday night. I'm meteorologist Ray Miller. Right now, it's 60 degrees.
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0: There goes Boston and that Hitch a Ride tune, so nice, from their first album with Chaz Mixon. Keeping it rocking all night long. I would love to hear from you if there's something on your brain. Yeah, bring it on. Radio Chaz is my Facebook page. You too in the Who coming up.
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5: Here's your Thunder 103.9 forecast. Lows level off around 53 overnight under mainly clear skies, north winds, around 5 miles an hour. Highs level off around 76, Tuesday, mainly clear. Lows level off around 55, Tuesday night. I'm meteorologist Ray Miller. Currently, it's 58 degrees.
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0: There go the Who right there, and the Baba O'Reilly off Who's Next with Chaz Mixon. About to crank up and, yes, start up another set, and we'll do that with one from Mick and the Boys, the Stones, coming up.
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John Mellencamp tearing it up right there. ROCK in the USA. Put that one on your holiday playlist for the 4th of July, huh? Bob Seger and the Silver Bullet Band caught live in just a few right now. Lita and Ozzy.

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1: This first one is called Traveling Man.

0: Bob Seger and the Silver Bullet Band caught live right there, and I am Chaz Mix, and this is a rather odd story. This day in 1965, the Kinks play a show in Springfield, Illinois, all right? And later learn that it was promoted by serial killer John Wayne Gacy. Allegedly, they were invited to his house after the show, where he got them drunk and took a little shine to Dave. Yeah, Dave Davies. But the band thought the place smelled a little weird, so they left. That's not creepy or anything, is it? Man, Van Halen on the way next.
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10: Here's your Thunder 103.9 forecast. Lows dip down to about 53 overnight under mainly clear skies. North winds around 5 miles an hour. High temperatures reach up to 75. Tuesday, sunny skies. Lows dip down to about 54. Tuesday night, mainly clear skies. I'm meteorologist Ray Miller. Right now, it's 57 degrees.
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5: Here's your Thunder 103.9 forecast. Lows dip down to about 53 overnight under mainly clear skies. North winds around 5 miles an hour. High temperatures reach up to 75. Tuesday, sunny skies. Lows dip down to about 54. Tuesday night, mainly clear skies. I'm meteorologist Ray Miller. Right now, it's 57 degrees.
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0: Thank you very much. We really appreciate it. Silver Springs is a great old song. 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

0: There goes Queen and David Bowie together under pressure with Chaz Mix. And a big day on this day in 1974 is the first World Series of Rock concert happened in Cleveland. Cleveland Stadium. Yeah, the old Browns Stadium, right? The bill included the Beach Boys, Joe Walsh and his band Barnstorm, Lynyrd Skynyrd, and REO Speedwagon. It attracts over 80,000 fans. The stadium is demolished in 1996, but not before 15 more festivals occur. Let's crank up some Eagles next.
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12: Here's your Thunder 103.9 forecast. Lows dip down to about 53 overnight under mainly clear skies, north winds, around 5 miles an hour. High temperatures reach up to 75 Tuesday, sunny skies. Lows dip down to about 54 Tuesday night, mainly clear skies. I'm meteorologist Ray Miller. Right now, it's 55 degrees.
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0: Billy Squire, and one from Eric Clapton and Cream next.
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5: Here's your Thunder 103.9 forecast. Lows dip down to about 53 overnight under mainly clear skies. North winds around 5 miles an hour. High temperatures reach up to 75. Tuesday, sunny skies. Lows dip down to about 54. Tuesday night, mainly clear skies. I'm meteorologist Ray Miller. Currently 53.
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0: There goes Big Bad Billy right there in Rock Me Tonight. And I am Chaz Mixon. We rock you every night, man. That is never a problem. Some Led Zeppelin for you next.
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out on the island. In the back room, she was everybody's darling. But she never lost her head, even when she was given head. She says, hey, babe, take a walk on the wild side. Said, hey, babe, take a walk on the wild side. And the colored girls go, doo doo doo doo doo doo doo doo doo doo doo. Do do do do do do do do do do do do do do do do do do do do do do do do do do do do do do do do do do do do do do do do do do do do do do do do do do do do do do do do do do do do do do do do do do do do do do do do do do do do do do do do do do do do do do do do do do do do do do do do do do do do do do do do do do do do do do do do do do do do do do do do do do do do do do do do do do do do do do do do do do do do do do do do do do do do do do do do do do do do do do do do do do do do do do do do do do do do do do do do do do do do do do do do do do do do do do do do do do do do do do do do do do do do do do do do do do do do do do do do do do do do do do do do do do do do do do do do do do do do do do do do do do do do do do do do do do do do do do do do do do do do do do do do do do do do do do do do do do do do do do do do do do do do do do do do do do do do do do do do do do do do do do do do do do do do do do do do do do do do do do do do do do do do do do do do do do do do do do do do do do do do do do do do do do do do do do do do do do do do do do do do do do do do do do do do do do do do do do do do do do do do do do do

Everybody had to pay and pay. A hustle here and a hustle there. New York City is the place where they said, hey, babe, take a walk on the wild.

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0: There goes Boston for you from that second album, Don't Look Back. And the Stones back there, too, with Chaz Mixon. They have announced a new single called Jealous Lover. It'll be out on Friday. Their latest album is about to be released as well on July 10th called Foreign Tongues. And this song, Jealous Lover, kind of another compelling example of the band's remarkable ability to move effortlessly between musical styles following the upbeat pop rock energy of their previous single, In the Stars, which I loved. The new track embraces kind of a soulful R&B groove anchored by a captivating falsetto lead vocal from Mick Jagger. He did the falsetto thing well. Slave, Fool to Cry. I mean, there was a lot of songs that Mick used that falsetto vocal. I can't wait to hear it.
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14: Here's your Thunder 103.9 forecast. Lows dip down to about 53 overnight under mainly clear skies, north winds, around 5 miles an hour. High temperatures reach up to 75 Tuesday, sunny skies. Lows dip down to about 54 Tuesday night, mainly clear skies. I'm meteorologist Ray Miller, currently 53.
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0: Oh, there's Iron Man, a little Sabbath for my buddy Steve, working hard tonight. Appreciate it, man. I am Chaz Mixon. 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
6: Here's your Thunder 103.9 forecast. Lows dip down to about 53 overnight under mainly clear skies, north winds, around 5 miles an hour. High temperatures reach up to 75. Tuesday, sunny skies. Lows dip down to about 54. Tuesday night, mainly clear skies. I'm meteorologist Ray Miller. Currently 53.
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0: Bob Seger and the Silver Bullet Band right there, like a rock, here with Chaz Mixon, rocking all night long. Got another hour's worth to play for you. We'll get that going with ZZ Top.
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George Thorogood and the Destroyers, and I am Chaz Mixon. One from Edgar Winter in a couple of minutes, and Van Halen, they're on the way too. All right, hang with me. Here's the Steve Miller Band.

0: Got to finish what you started. There goes Van Halen, and I am Chaz Mixon. Hope you're doing all right. Today is National Hydration Day. Grab that extra bottle of water on your way out, because the human body is 60% water. So don't forget to replenish some of it in the summer heat, right? Dehydration can lead to heat stroke or even death. So drink up. Did you know, contrary to all those commercials and marketing, coconut water and Gatorade really aren't any better at hydrating a thirsty body than plain old tap water. There you go. Journey's on the way next.
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13: Here's your Thunder 103.9 forecast. Sunny skies today with daytime highs approaching 75. Northerly winds, 5 to 10 miles an hour. Mainly clear sky tonight. Lows level off around 54. High temperatures reach up to 78. Tomorrow, mainly sunny. I'm meteorologist Ray Miller. Currently 52.
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0: Oh, yeah, throwing down that stranglehold from Mr. Ted Nugent, and I am Chaz Mixon. It is home stretch time for me. You hang in there. Queen coming right up. And how about one from NXS next?
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2: Here's your Thunder 103.9 forecast. Sunny skies today with daytime highs approaching 75. Northerly winds 5 to 10 miles an hour. Mainly clear sky tonight, lows level off around 54. High temperatures reach up to 78. Tomorrow, mainly sunny. I'm meteorologist Ray Miller. Currently 51.
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0: There's some Queen right there, the definitive Queen for sure, Bohemian Rhapsody with Chaz Mixon. Wrapping this thing up, we'll do it all over again a little bit later on, all right? Fleetwood Mac and more on the way.
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I am Curtis Broadstreet. In just 2 hours, it's the dynamic duo of Dave Peach and Dave Meyer discussing the film The Man Who Loved Cat Dancing. But first, we're going to take you right back to your daily morning dose of classic rock hits from back in the day, all coming up right here on Thunder 103.9.

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0: Good Tuesday morning. Here is a look at what's going on in Montgomery County for June 23rd. 2026. A new historical marker for the 2nd Lincoln School got unveiled Saturday morning. Featured on Lincoln Park off Wabash Avenue, the marker shares the story of the two schools and the impacts it left on black students. In attendance were students and their descendants, as well as catering by Norvell's Barbecue, whose founder was also a student. The marker can be found near the entrance of the pickleball courts. That's all for this morning. For more local news, you can pick up a copy of the Journal Review at your local convenience store and check them out on the web at journalreview.com. You can also subscribe to them by calling their circulation department at 765-362-1200 from 7 a.m. till 4 p.m. I'm Curtis Broadstreet, reporting for Fork Broadcasting.
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13: Here's your Thunder 103.9 forecast. Sunny skies today with daytime highs approaching 75. Northerly winds 5 to 10 miles an hour. Mainly clear sky tonight. Lows level off around 54. High temperatures reach up to 78. Tomorrow, mainly sunny. I'm meteorologist Ray Miller. Currently 51.
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13: Here's your Thunder 103.9 forecast. Sunny skies today with daytime highs approaching 75. Northerly winds 5 to 10 miles an hour. Mainly clear sky tonight. Lows level off around 54. High temperatures reach up to 78. Tomorrow, mainly sunny. I'm meteorologist Ray Miller. Currently 51.
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You're listening to the Crawfordsville Peachcast Morning Show. I am Curtis Broadstreet. In just 1 hour, it's a dynamic duo of Dave Peach and Dave Meyer discussing the man who loved cat dancing. But first, we're going to take right back to your daily morning dose of classic rock hits from back in the day, all coming up right here on Thunder 103.9.

0: Did you hear about that? You have no idea what I'm talking about? Well, I'll tell you in just a few short seconds in your local news.
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5: Good Tuesday morning. Here's a look at what's going on in Montgomery County for June 23rd, 2026. A new historical marker for the 2nd Lincoln School got unveiled Saturday morning. Featured on Lincoln Park off Wabash Avenue, the marker shares the story of the two schools and the impacts it left on Black students. In attendance were students and their descendants, as well as catering by Norvell's Barbecue, whose founder was also a student. The marker can be found near the entrance of the pickleball courts. That's all for this morning. 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
10: Here's your Thunder 103.9 forecast. Sunny skies today with daytime highs approaching 75. Northerly winds 5 to 10 miles an hour. Mainly clear sky tonight. Lows level off around 54. High temperatures reach up to 78. Tomorrow, mainly sunny. I'm meteorologist Ray Miller. Right now, it's 52 degrees.
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7: Here's your Thunder 103.9 forecast. Sunny skies today with daytime highs approaching 75. Northerly winds 5 to 10 miles an hour. Mainly clear sky tonight. Lows level off around 54. High temperatures reach up to 78. Tomorrow, mainly sunny. I'm meteorologist Ray Miller. Right now, it's 52 degrees.
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0: 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We'll be right back right after this quick break.
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You're listening to the Crawfordsville Peachcast Morning Show. I am Curtis Broadstreet. In just in half an hour, it's the dynamic duo of Dave Peach and Dave Meyer discussing the film The Man Who Loved Cat Dancing. But first, we're going to take right back to your daily morning dose of classic rock hits from back of the day, all coming up right here on Thunder 103.9.

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8: Good Tuesday morning. Here is a look at what's going on in Montgomery County for June 23rd. 2026. A new historical marker for the Second Lincoln School got unveiled Saturday morning. Featured on Lincoln Park off Wabash Avenue, the marker shares the story of the two schools and the impacts it left on Black students. In attendance were students and their descendants, as well as catering by Norvell's Barbecue, whose founder was also a student. The marker can be found near the entrance of the pickleball courts. That's all for this morning. For more local news, you can pick up a copy of the Journal Review at your local convenience store and check them out on the web at journalreview.com. You can also subscribe to them by calling their circulation department at 765-362-1200 from 7 a.m. till 4 p.m. I'm Curtis Broadstreet, reporting for Fork Broadcasting.
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8: 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Rock on at the second annual Wavestock Battle of the Bands on August 1st and 2nd. Band applications are being accepted now through July 24th. No entry fee required. The grand prize is $1,500. The town of Russellville invites you to an America 250 celebration this Saturday, June 27th. 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Wrapping up will be a fireworks show at dusk. 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
19: Here's your Thunder 103.9 forecast. High temperatures reach up to 75 today under mainly clear skies. Winds out of the north, 5 to 10 miles an hour. Mainly clear skies again. Tonight, lows dip down to about 54. Tomorrow, highs level off around 78. I'm meteorologist Ray Miller. Currently, it's 56 degrees.
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0: We'll be right back with Peach and Meyer's discussion of The Man Who Loved Cat Dancing, coming up right after this quick break.
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11: Here's your Thunder 103.9 forecast. High temperatures reach up to 75 today under mainly clear skies, winds out of the north, 5 to 10 miles an hour. Mainly clear skies again. Tonight, lows dip down to about 54. Tomorrow, highs level off around 78. I'm meteorologist Ray Miller. Right now, 59.

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2: Hello, Earthlings. 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
3: Filmed in Mountain Valley, Utah, Gila Bend, Arizona. They stayed at the Travel Lodge in Gila Bend, Arizona, when they're filming this. We'll have more on that later. But are we back in the Southwest again? Is Utah the Southwest, or what is Utah?
4: Utah is a big state with mountains.
3: But what do they call Utah? It's not the Southwest.
4: No, it's not the Southwest. It would be the Mountain West, I would say.
3: The Mountain West. Okay. The Mountain West.
4: We have dimming lights here, Dave. That's never a good sign in the room.
3: You sound good to me.
4: Okay, and that's all we need.
3: I can't see that. So, again, we're kind of in that western. We're in that Arizona, Utah, dusty. We're back to dusty.
4: It is dusty. We have some elevation, but it's dark and dusty.
3: True Grit, Extreme Prejudice, Tin Cup, Fast Break, and a man who loved cat dancing. All that.
4: Dave.
3: I can taste the dust. I can taste the dust.
4: And there are a lot of happy people in this movie.
3: Oh, don't forget the Last Picture Show.
4: Oh, yeah. There's that was dusty. That may be the dustiest.
3: I knew there was another one there. And, of course, Dave, Jack Warden was in that movie, The Last Picture Show.
4: I think I remember him stripping on the diving board.
3: I don't think he was in that one. Did he fight Jake LaMotta in... Raging Bull? I'm just throwing folks. I'm just throwing it out there.
4: He did, Dave.
3: Never underestimate the movies that Jack Warden is in. In fact, I think what's happening here, guys, folks, if I could tell you, if you've heard of this Mandela effect, I think they're actually seeding Jack Warden appearances in movies in the time-space continuum that Dave and I are in right now, the parallel universe that we reside in.
4: And, Dave, we're comfortable with that.
3: Yeah, we're fine,
4: I mean, I think, you know, someday the two of us, along with Kreskin, will have that conversation with Jack Warden.
3: He might have fallen down a staircase in The Housemaid.
4: It's possible.
3: Yeah. Is that what it's called, The Housemaid?
4: The Housemaid, Sylvia,
3: okay.
4: Sydney.
3: And that movie's with Sydney Sweeney, yeah.
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5: Good Tuesday morning. Here's a look at what's going on in Montgomery County for June 23rd, 2026. A new historical marker for the 2nd Lincoln School got unveiled Saturday morning. Featured on Lincoln Park off Wabash Avenue, the marker shares the story of the two schools and the impacts it left on black students. In attendance were students and their descendants, as well as catering by Norvell's Barbecue, whose founder was also a student. The marker can be found near the entrance of the pickleball courts. That's all for this morning. For more local news, you can pick up a copy of the Journal Review at your local convenience store and check them out on the web at journalreview.com. You can also subscribe to them by calling their circulation department at 765-362-1200 from 7 a.m. till 4 p.m. I'm Curtis Broadstreet, reporting for Fork Broadcasting. 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You want fireworks that are going to light, to ignite, and to excite. 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
5: Here's your Thunder 103.9 forecast. High temperatures reach up to 75 today under mainly clear skies. Winds out of the north, 5 to 10 miles an hour. Mainly clear skies again. Tonight, lows dip down to about 54. Tomorrow, highs level off around 78. I'm meteorologist Ray Miller. Right now, it's 61 degrees.
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14: Here's your Thunder 103.9 forecast. High temperatures reach up to 75 today under mainly clear skies. Winds out of the north, 5 to 10 miles an hour. Mainly clear skies again. Tonight, lows dip down to about 54. Tomorrow, highs level off around 78. I'm meteorologist Ray Miller. Right now, it's 61 degrees.
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Good morning and happy Tuesday. I'm Dave checking in for another day of great classic rock. The Police, Every Little Thing She Does Is Magic. And while we're on that subject, here's Black Magic Woman, Santana.

0: 1 year ago today, Bad Company guitarist Mick Ralphs passed away shortly after the band found out they were being inducted into the Rock and Roll Hall of Fame. He lived long enough to see that, did not make it to the inductions, though. Mick Ralphs was also in Mott the Hoople early in his career. He was 81.
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14: Here's your Thunder 103.9 forecast. High temperatures reach up to 75 today under mainly clear skies. Winds out of the north, 5 to 10 miles an hour. Mainly clear skies again. Tonight, lows dip down to about 54. Tomorrow, highs level off around 78. I'm meteorologist Ray Miller. Currently, 63.
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0: You think a song like that would get released today? Man, the 70s were a different time, weren't they? There's Eric Clapton and Cocaine. Got Billy Idol coming up.
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11: Here's your Thunder 103.9 forecast. High temperatures reach up to 75 today under mainly clear skies. Winds out of the north, 5 to 10 miles an hour. Mainly clear skies again. Tonight, lows dip down to about 54. Tomorrow, highs level off around 78. I'm meteorologist Ray Miller. Currently, 63.
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0: couple of Fleetwood Mac related albums should be out sometime this year. Mick Fleetwood is working on a brand new album. He was just in the studio earlier this month, said he's putting the finishing touches on the album, which will feature Lindsey Buckingham, who is also working on a solo album of his own. He's been working on it for about 5 years now, but Lindsey says he hopes to have his out at some point this year as well. Tom Petty is coming up.
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The Rolling Stones are getting ready to release another new song from their upcoming album, Foreign Tongues. The album comes out July 10th. Brand new song called Jealous Lover will be out this Friday.

0: Zeppelin and All of My Love from In Through the Outdoor, one of the two original Zeppelin songs that Jimmy Page had no hand in writing. There are only two songs that Zeppelin ever released of their own that Jimmy Page did not help write. What do you think the other one was besides All of My Love? I don't think you're going to guess it. It was also on In Through the Outdoor, Southbound Suarez, written by John Paul Jones and Robert Plant, as was All of My Love. Got Pink Floyd coming up.
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17: Here's your Thunder 103.9 forecast. High temperatures reach up to 75 today under mainly clear skies. Winds out of the north, 5 to 10 miles an hour. Mainly clear skies again. Tonight, lows dip down to about 54. Tomorrow, highs level off around 78. I'm meteorologist Ray Miller. Currently, it's 67 degrees.
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0: 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Songs that never get played on their own, right? Black Sabbath, War Pigs and Luke's Wall. And Pink Floyd's Brain Damage and Eclipse from Dark Side of the Moon before that. Got The Who coming up.
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10: Here's your Thunder 103.9 forecast. High temperatures reach up to 75 today under mainly clear skies. Winds out of the north, 5 to 10 miles an hour. Mainly clear skies again. Tonight, lows dip down to about 54. Tomorrow, highs level off around 78. I'm meteorologist Ray Miller. Currently, it's 67 degrees.
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0: 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Let me know what Roger had to say.
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1: 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Coming up next, the news with Mike Slater.
2: Thank you, Bill. It is Tuesday, June 23rd, 2026. Here's what's happening today in America. Judge blocks voter roll check. Iran buys soybeans. Two more arrested for UFC plot. And a World Cup record. That's all coming up. Then Bill's going to be here with your message of the day. But first, a federal judge appointed by President Joe Biden has blocked President Trump's administration from using an updated verification system known as the SAVE program to remove foreign nationals from state voter rolls. Foreign nationals, of course, not eligible to vote in America, so they shouldn't be on voter rolls. But the judge, Judge Sparkle Suknanen, issued an order to prevent this administration from using a streamlined version to combat voter fraud. A U.S. Citizenship and Immigration Services spokesperson said that the updated SAVE program was necessary to ensure that America's elections are reserved exclusively for American citizens. Part of the Memorandum of Understanding with Iran is unfreezing Iranian assets and restricted funds. Well, J.D. Vance made it clear that the money would only be unfrozen as Iran shows progress. And the vice president also said, quote, "We actually asked the Qataris to help us set up the mechanism so that we could ensure that the money goes where we want it to go. And they agreed to do that. We have a good relationship with them and a good operational oversight mechanism is in place." He said the money could be used, for instance, to buy American soybeans. He said this would be done in a way that would benefit the American farmer and also the people of Iran. We want both. Federal prosecutors arrested two new defendants in connection with the alleged plot to attack the White House's UFC event. Federal prosecutors arrested a man in Missouri, Jordan Rinker, and a man from Washington, William Lee Faulkner. Prosecutors say Rinker accepted $1,200 cash payment from a man in Nebraska, Abraham Alvarez, and provided him with a pump-action shotgun during an in-person meeting back in June. Prosecutors say that maybe they were abandoning the UFC attack, but instead were planning an attack at the World Cup in Kansas City. Speaking of World Cup, Lionel Messi set a World Cup record, his 17th and 18th goal in the game against Austria yesterday, 2 days before his 39th birthday. This is his 6th World Cup. 2 World Cups ago, people said it would be his last. America's next game, this Thursday, 10 o'clock at night, against Turkey, but that doesn't mean anything. The next meaningful game is Wednesday, July 1st at 8 p.m. Eastern. I'm Mike Slater. 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Next.
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1: Time now for the O'Reilly Update message of the day. On this Tuesday, writing in the Wall Street Journal, Holman Jenkins says that Americans need a place where they can get the truth. Well, yeah, But where might that be? Not by listening to the political parties. No way they are true seekers. Spin and self-advancement all day, every day. Newspapers? No. Many are going out of business because they're boring as well as deceitful. Tough combo. TV news? Come on. They have found fiscal magic by giving audiences exactly what they want to hear, true or not. I took note of liberal Tom Hanks mocking MS whatever the other day. Thanks for some straight shooting, Tom. Do you think social media delivers the truth? It does not. The game plan there is slash and burn. The internet assassins understand it's cash for clicks, and gutter sniping delivers the clicks. Mr. Jenkins held up journalist Katie Couric as a truth teller. But when I tried to book her for the No Spin News, talk about the CBS chaos, she ran and hid somewhere in mid-Manhattan. Note for Hallman, in order to report the truth, you actually have to stand up and state it. The media collapse has badly damaged the USA. No question. And that is the truth. I'm Bill O'Reilly. I approve the message by writing it. You can reach me, Bill at BillO'Reilly.com, Bill at BillO'Reilly.com, name in town if you wish to opine. Mail, Nancy Dolbow, Overland Park, Kansas, regarding the latest that Social Security is running out, will be reduced in 6 years. What are your thoughts on this important subject? Congress will step in and do something. I don't know what, but remember the demographics that older people are in decline. Now, the younger people can't support Social Security, so something's got to give. And Congress has got to do it. Paul Zarek, Wrangell, Alaska. Where do we stand on Trump's tariffs? Do they lose money, make money? President says they make money, a lot of money. Okay? It's not being talked about. It's not going to be talked about until the Treasury Department issues its report by the Inspector General. Then you'll see the data. That'll come October, end of the first fiscal year. Clay McLeod, Jacksonville, Florida. Hey, Bill, last night you questioned the non-inclusion of the Strait of Hormuz in President Trump's press conference about Iran. Why don't the Middle East oil companies build pipelines? Because it takes years and years and years to do that? Probably why. Patricia, the We'll Do It Live with Leland Vedder was fabulous. I wish it had gone on longer. I watch Leland every night. Look forward to your segment with him on Monday. I'll be on with Leland's on vacation, but I'll be on a program on News Nation 9 p.m. tonight. It's always interesting over there. In a moment, something you might not know. 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Now, the O'Reilly update brings you something you might not know. 81 years ago today, the armed forces of the United States defeated the Empire of Japan on the island of Okinawa. The crucial victory accelerated the Allies' advance towards Tokyo, And here is the story. Okinawa, a narrow territory between the Japanese homeland and Taiwan, was critical for the American invasion. The Japanese knew they could not repel the Allied landings on the beach of the island. Instead, they conceded the northern half, creating an elaborate interlocking network of caves, tunnels, and fortified ridges on higher ground. On April 1st, 1945, U.S. Marines arrived in Okinawa. For the next 2 months, they fought for every inch of terrain. Battles took place on the ocean, airfields, dense forests, rugged mountains. At sea, the U.S. fleet faced the largest coordinated kamikaze attacks of the war. Nearly 2,000 suicide pilots sank 36 Allied ships and damaged hundreds more, making it the costliest naval campaign in U.S. history. On June 23rd, the Americans finally vanquished the Japanese. The casualty count on both sides was staggering. 12,000 U.S. soldiers killed, 120,000 Japanese died in combat, 120,000. Another 150,000 civilians perished, but few know what happened to them. In total, more than 100,000 Americans died in the Pacific theater of World War II. The sheer brutality heavily influenced President Truman's decision to drop the atom bombs on Hiroshima and Nagasaki. And here's something else you might not know. The Americans controlled Okinawa for decades. The territory was returned to Japan in May 1972 as a gesture of peace and goodwill between the two nations. Today, Okinawa is a thriving place. The island is home to tropical beaches, wealthy tourists, booming high-tech economy. But the American military does retain a presence there. Hello, China. 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I am Bill O'Reilly. 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
3: Here's your Thunder 103.9 forecast. Mainly sunny skies this afternoon with daytime highs approaching 75. Winds out of the north, 5 to 10 miles an hour. Mainly clear skies again tonight, lows dip down to about 54. I'm meteorologist Ray Miller. Currently, it's 67 degrees.
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0: Joe Perry has said many times that he is not Aerosmith's lead guitarist, that the band actually has two lead guitarists, him and Brad Whitford, and that is one of the songs that Brad Whitford plays lead on. Aerosmith and Back in the Saddle. Got Journey coming up.
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0: 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The grand prize is $1,500. 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
3: Here's your Thunder 103.9 forecast. Mainly sunny skies this afternoon with daytime highs approaching 75. Winds out of the north, 5 to 10 miles an hour. Mainly clear skies again tonight, lows dip down to about 54. I'm meteorologist Ray Miller. Right now, it's 69 degrees.
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0: Billy Squier and Journey before that, whose final Frontier tour is in the Quad Cities tomorrow night. They're in Moline, Illinois. Got the Beatles and ZZ Top on the way.
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0: I'm Tanya Wilhoit from Crawfordsville Monument Company. 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

Tom Petty's daughter says we can expect all kinds of new things this year. She just released an extended version of American Girl, the original version of that song. And this week, the original extended version of Breakdown is going to be released. And Tom Petty's daughter says that is just the beginning of all of the releases they have planned.

0: Boston and Peter Frampton. Before that, there's a new documentary about Peter Frampton that focuses a lot on the making of the Frampton Comes Alive album that is being shown in select theaters right now and at film festivals. And then it will get a wider release later on this year and then hopefully make its way to streaming services where I will be waiting to see it. That's where I see all of my movies anymore, on streaming services in the comfort of my own home. But I'm interested in checking out that Frampton one. He may be the nicest guy in all of classic rock.
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19: Here's your Thunder 103.9 forecast. Mainly sunny skies this afternoon with daytime highs approaching 75. Winds out of the north, 5 to 10 miles an hour. Mainly clear skies again tonight, lows dip down to about 54. I'm meteorologist Ray Miller. Right now, it's 70 degrees.
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10: Here's your Thunder 103.9 forecast. Mainly sunny skies this afternoon with daytime highs approaching 75. Winds out of the north, 5 to 10 miles an hour. Mainly clear skies again tonight, lows dip down to about 54. I'm meteorologist Ray Miller. Right now, it's 70 degrees.
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0: The Rolling Stones are about to release another new song off their upcoming album, Foreign Tongues. The album comes out July 10th. Brand new song called Jealous Lover will be out this Friday.
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Remember when Guns N' Roses' debut album, Appetite for Destruction, came out? Welcome to the Jungle, Sweet Child of Mine, Paradise City. And then they released GNR Lies, the next album that had that song on it right there, Patience, with three acoustic guitars. And we were all like, what is going on? Guns N' Roses unplugged? Then they plugged back in and got loud again for other albums. But that was a little walk on the acoustic side for GNR.

0: won't hear Robert Plant sing that song live anymore unless a lot of money is at stake. The last time he performed it live was at a charity event where somebody paid him tens of thousands of dollars to do Stairway to Heaven. Got Bob Seger coming up.
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12: Here's your Thunder 103.9 forecast. Mainly sunny skies this afternoon with daytime highs approaching 75. Winds out of the north, 5 to 10 miles an hour. Mainly clear skies again tonight, lows dip down to about 54. I'm meteorologist Ray Miller. Currently 71.
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woke last night to the sound of thunder. How far off, I sat and wondered. Started humming a song from 1962. And it's funny how the night moves.

0: David Bowie with a then relatively unknown guitarist named Stevie Ray Vaughan on Modern Love from the Let's Dance album. Got Genesis coming up.
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3: Here's your Thunder 103.9 forecast. Mainly sunny skies this afternoon with daytime highs approaching 75. Winds out of the north, 5 to 10 miles an hour. Mainly clear skies again tonight, lows dip down to about 54. I'm meteorologist Ray Miller. Currently 71.
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0: Genesis, wrapping up my time with you. I'm Dave. I'm going to head out of here in a few minutes and then see you back here tomorrow. Enjoy the rest of your afternoon. Van Halen is on the way.
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You know the song in its entirety as Crazy on You from Heart, but the acoustic intro done by Nancy Wilson done so well, it's actually called Silver Wheels, so here it is.

0: The inspiration for Aerosmith's Walk This Way was a line in Young Frankenstein by Igor. You remember, walk this way, walk this way, like that. That's where they got that. They went to see the movie when they were locked up in the studio trying to finish that song, and that was a big inspiration. They did it. The inspiring legends of rock are heard every day right here. I've got a lot to play as I'm just settling into the show today. Queen kicking off the next set is what you'll hear next.
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4: Mixed but mostly lower markets as corn, beans, and wheat continue to look for a bullish angle. This is Hoosier Ag Today's Tuesday closing farm market report. The bear keeps winning out and the dollar index back up, also pressured corn and wheat somewhat today. Higher soy meal helped the bean market work mostly above even. We go down a penny and three quarters on July corn. It ended at 409 and three quarters. Dees 2 1/4 off at 437 and a quarter. Up just a penny and a quarter on July beans, 1117. Novi up a quarter of a cent, 1141 and three quarters. July wheat, 586 and three quarters. Down a dime and three quarters. And it was mixed in the protein sector. August live cattle, 246 even, down $1.35. August lean hogs, 97.22, up a half dollar. I'm Andy Eubank. Hoosier Ag Today, Indiana's Farm Network.
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13: Here's your Thunder 103.9 forecast. Bright sunshine expected this afternoon with daytime highs approaching 75. North winds 8 to 15 miles an hour. Lows dip down to about 54. Tonight, partly cloudy skies. I'm meteorologist Ray Miller. Currently, it's 72 degrees.
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0: Are you into cars? I am, but this story freaks me out just a little bit. There's a scientist in China have developed a new car paint that is so dark, it looks like a black hole on wheels. The new ultra-black paint absorbs more than 99.9% of all visible light because it reflects absolutely zero light. Any car coated in it loses its three-dimensional shape, turning a normal vehicle into a flat silhouette where you can only see the headlights and the tires. That's all you'll see as you look at this car. That is crazy. Science, I'm telling you. It does stuff.
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8: Here's your Thunder 103.9 forecast. Bright sunshine expected this afternoon with daytime highs approaching 75. North winds 8 to 15 miles an hour. Lows dip down to about 54. Tonight, partly cloudy skies. I'm meteorologist Ray Miller. Currently, it's 72 degrees.
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0: The name of the band is spelled INXS. In excess. I am embarrassed to even admit this, but when I first came out, the record label had not contacted the station I was working at to say, hey, this is this new band, you're going to love them, which I do. This is how you say their name. That phone call, that communication didn't happen. So, first time I ever mentioned the band, I called them Inks. INXS, Inks. Oh, man. I'm embarrassed just to admit that out loud right now. But you know, you live and you learn, right? You live and you learn and you rock on. 46 years later on the radio, I'm still here, so I learned to say some stuff.
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0: Are you ready to step into the music vault with me? Because here it comes on the dive from 1971, my favorite Moody Blues song.
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0: I will let Justin Hayward of the band set up the tune for you.
2: It was a kind of angry song, and it was started in a proper recording studio and finished up in Mike Pinder's garage and mixed there, and just really came out of it. A minor guitar riff and frantic drums. The original version really swung, and the end of it went on for ages and ages. It's just a huge jam session, none of which appears on the record.
0: Well, I've got the record, all 3 minutes of it, today on The Dive. 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
1: Rumors spreading around in that Texas town. 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And you know what I'm talking about. 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

0: Fooling around with fog hat, fools for the city. So Hotel Breakfast are having a moment right now. They're blowing up on social media. The Hotel Breakfast is the latest flex. 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The Hotel Breakfast is indeed having a moment.
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17: Here's your Thunder 103.9 forecast. Bright sunshine expected this afternoon with daytime highs approaching 75. North winds 8 to 15 miles an hour. Lows dip down to about 54. Tonight, partly cloudy skies. I'm meteorologist Ray Miller. Right now, 73.
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0: AC/DC have announced that after doing a few pop-up bars on their last run through North America, they loved it so much, every city on this summer's tour will get their own power-up pop-up, shooby-dooby-doo-wop. So every location will be open to the general public. You don't have to have a ticket for the show. It'll feature exclusive merchandise, including limited quantity of the official city event shirt and poster before they go on sale online or at the stadium. AC/DC-themed food and drinks and props from the band's previous tours, ticket giveaways, maybe a pop-up from one of the stars of the band. Maybe Angus will pop in, and you've got an opportunity to enter to win a guitar signed by Angus Young. Before the show, you don't have to go to the show, but you can experience a bit of the AC/DC fun. The first pop-up will be July 10th at the Charlotte Beer Garden, the day before the band plays at the Bank of America Stadium there.
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9: Here's your Thunder 103.9 forecast. Mainly sunny skies this afternoon with daytime highs approaching 75. Winds out of the north, 8 to 15 miles an hour. Lows level off around 54. Tonight, partly cloudy skies. I'm meteorologist Ray Miller. Currently, it's 73 degrees.
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0: From the land of Apple Records, that band Bad Finger, and No Matter What. My mom thought that the name of the band alluded to, you know, the middle finger, the bad finger. I don't like the name of that band, son. I hope it doesn't show up on any of their album covers, she said to me. I love the false ending in that tune. That's the thing you don't hear in music anymore. Is the false ending in a song a thing of the past?
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Right about now, you need to listen closely and try not to get stuck. Here I go. The title of this next song is a direct quote of something Stevie Nicks said to Joe Walsh. Dave Stewart of Eurythmics overheard it. He co-wrote this tune, worked it into the title. She said to Joe, "Don't come around here no more." That was over then, wasn't it? Tom Petty, just getting started.

0: The Wind Cries Mary from the Jimi Hendrix Experience was a top 10 hit in England. He made it in England before he made it here. It was the B-side of Purple Haze here in the States. The song came together rather quickly.
1: As far as I can recollect, when we did that, we were in the studio, and I think we had 20 minutes left of time. You know, in those days, like budgets, you have to actually think about that sort of stuff if you're recording. And I think Hendrix just sort of showed us the chords. Chandler recorded it, and that was it. It was sort of done very quickly. And then, like, Hendrix threw on the guitar, and that was the third single, suddenly.
0: Just like that. The brilliance of the band in the studio coming up with something like that in just 20 minutes. That was Noel Redding. Whoa.

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1: Girl, it's back. 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I love that Honey Pepper Pimento sandwich.
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3: 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It's flavorful.
2: Our faves are back.
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11: Here's your Thunder 103.9 forecast. Mainly sunny skies this afternoon with daytime highs approaching 75. Winds out of the north, 8 to 15 miles an hour. Lows level off around 54. Tonight, partly cloudy skies. I'm meteorologist Ray Miller. Currently, it's 73 degrees.
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0: One never knows when a Pink Floyd song is truly over, but that feels like the end to me. Not to be confused with the Doors song. Welcome to the Machine from Pink Floyd. The survey says young adults would be open to going on a date with someone they met at a funeral. What? 61% of Gen Z, 71% of millennial daters admitted they would have no problem scoring a date at a funeral and maybe meeting the love of their life there in a room where they shared time together with a dead body. This is messed up a little bit, isn't it?
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13: Here's your Thunder 103.9 forecast. Mainly sunny skies this afternoon with daytime highs approaching 75. Winds out of the north, 8 to 15 miles an hour. Lows level off around 54. Tonight, partly cloudy skies. I'm meteorologist Ray Miller. Currently, it's 73 degrees.
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0: Steven Tyler sings, "I know nobody knows where it comes and where it goes." I knew that too. You're not the only one, Steven Tyler. Aerosmith. And Dream On. Toys in the Attic. Did you buy that album when it came around? Will they be playing with the toys again? They just remixed, remastered, and re-released their self-titled 73 debut album late last year, so they're setting their sights on doing the same thing with Toys in the Attic from 1975. Imagine that, digitally remastered and on 180-gram colored vinyl because it looks good on the turntable. Please make it so, Aerosmith.
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0: Styx is not in the Rock and Roll Hall of Fame. I take issue with that. Tommy Shaw, however, is in the White Castle Cravers Hall of Fame as of 2020, an honor reserved for super fans of the Sliders from White Castle. He earned it because he and concert promoter Danny Zalisco once had Crave cases delivered to a fancy Nashville awards banquet, stealing the show and converting the entire room into slider-hungry maniacs, which is exactly what Tommy Shaw can be from time to time.
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23: Here's your Thunder 103.9 forecast. Lows dip down to about 54 tonight under partly cloudy skies. Winds out of the northeast, around 5 miles an hour. Highs around 78 tomorrow, mainly clear skies. Partly cloudy skies, tomorrow night chance for storms, 62. I'm meteorologist Ray Miller. Right now, 72.
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0: Foreigner recently released their cover of, and I never would have imagined Foreigner covering this particular song, Simon and Garfunkel's, the famous Funkel Brothers, Simon and Gar. They have released a cover of Bridge Over Troubled Water. Foreigner has, off their forthcoming live album and concert film soundtrack. It's called In the Eye of the Storm, and it will be out on July 24th. Foreigner and Bridge Over Troubled Water. Just Google search it. 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
8: Here's your Thunder 103.9 forecast. Lows dip down to about 54 tonight under partly cloudy skies. Winds out of the northeast around 5 miles an hour. Highs around 78 tomorrow. Mainly clear skies. Partly cloudy skies. Tomorrow night, chance for storms, 62. I'm meteorologist Ray Miller. Right now, 72.
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0: Ted Nugent is like instant energy. I just put a Nugent tune up on the mythical turntable and let it spin, and it's like energizing for me and you. Nugent and Free For All. I'm Dan Mitchell. I'm just here playing music on the radio, hope you don't mind. I'll keep it going.
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0: That's Kenny Jones of Faces fame, and Small Faces before that, On the Drum Kit 1982 with Who and Eminence Front. Here's a bit from the Rock Pages, just one little item. Wait, I need the sound effect. There you go. The Rock Pages, on this day, the 23rd of June in 1977, Keith Moon of The Who joined Led Zeppelin on stage in Los Angeles. I got bumps of the goose just saying that out loud. So you've got Keith and John Bonham up there. I don't know if he sat down on the drum kit. That's the incomplete bit from the story I've got here. But crazy that, as 1/4 of The Who and all of Led Zeppelin were on the stage together. That was a buzzworthy night for all the fans in attendance.
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11: Here's your Thunder 103.9 forecast. Lows dip down to about 54 tonight under partly cloudy skies. Winds out of the northeast, around 5 miles an hour. Highs around 78 tomorrow, mainly clear skies. Partly cloudy skies, tomorrow night chance for storms, 62. I'm meteorologist Ray Miller. Right now, 72.
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0: Pebbing Heartbreakers, Refugee from the Damn the Torpedoes album. A song that has brought we the people, the Tom Petty fans, a lot of joy and happiness over the years. But working on it in the studio for the guys in the band, that was a different story. Mike Campbell?
1: It was hell. It was a nervous breakdown getting that song on tape. Because we had this great demo that I'd done on a 4-track. Then we went into the big studio to try and make it sound like that, and it just wouldn't. It always sounded too good, or the drums sounded too big and made the guitar sound puny, or the other way around, and it just took forever to get the sound that we liked. I mean, I can listen to it now, but for the longest time, I couldn't even listen to it because it was just too much pain. We knew it was a good song, and we weren't going to settle until we had it the way we wanted it. That's why we stuck in there for so long with it.
0: Mike Campbell from Tom Petty and the Heartbreakers.
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7: Here's your Thunder 103.9 forecast. Lows dip down to about 54 tonight under partly cloudy skies. Winds out of the northeast around 5 miles an hour. Highs around 78 tomorrow. Mainly clear skies. Partly cloudy skies. Tomorrow night, chance for storms, 62. I'm meteorologist Ray Miller. Currently 71.
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0: The NBA draft is going on tonight. You know, just saying that out loud, tick, tick, tick, my I don't care meter went off. Just saying that out loud, is that something you'll get into? Although I hope my team does well and maybe some exciting trades and stuff like that. We'll see, but TV watching, no thank you very much for that. I'm Dan Mitchell. It's been a pleasure as always hanging out here inside of your radio. And I want to thank you very much for listening. Hey, have a night.
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